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2: 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Can I hear something from Gavin Adcock?
1: 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I'm playing him now. It's called Wannabe. Love this dude. It's iHeartCHP. 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
1: 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Thanks to Capital One, it's possible. Tell you how to win your trip after 8 right here. 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
1: 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Could send you to Sin City. See Kenny Chesney or Lainey Wilson. We're giving away trips starting Monday. $1,000 spending cash to be here to win. New Luke Bryan, here's country and she knows it.

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Number one for New Country, 101.9 The Twister. It's going to be a fun tour this fall because not only are Dan and Shay hitting the road with a whole bunch of new music, matter of fact, a full album full of new music, they got Tyler Hubbard on that as well. New Dan and Shay. 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
1: 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More with our guest Chris Jansen coming in a few. But first, Tay's got a positive story in the fields in about 6 minutes.
2: Well, look who it is. Last call about a gig. How's your mama? How you been? Girl, it's been too long.

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1: 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And they got the secret handshake. 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
1: And Ashley McBride, her latest is called What If We Don't? And it's on iHeart Country House Party. My name is Wayne, dude. Thank you for letting us be a part of your Saturday. Love Chris Jansen. He's our guest. More with him another 10.

0: 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My last single Saturday night.
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1: It's iHeart Country House Party, and every Saturday night we are bringing you the perfect playlist. Stuck at work, hanging with friends, whatever you got, we got your back, all right? Appreciate y'all so much. More with Chris Jansen coming up just after 11 o'clock. Now, John Party.

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1: 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It's good and wholesome. Keep it up. Take care.
0: Thank you, Don. 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Appreciate you calling. I was

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If you want to celebrate divorce, well, do it with some celebratory shots, but not from your pistol. Earl is going to share this true dumb story that actually went down coming up next.

Number one for New Country, 101.9 The Twister. Are y'all ready to look over some history from today? We got a brand new president back in 1945. We'll talk about that in two songs, plus some other

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1: 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Not everyone sleeps at night. Some of us think, some of us drive, some of us pray. Granger's with you through it all. Thanks for being a part of the After Midnight family.

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1: Okay, we have Ann Hudson in the studio with stories about her favorite stars out there in Nashville. What you got to update us with?
2: Yeah. Well, if you're planning to see Jelly Roll live, that's on your bucket list. You may have to wait a while. He's taking a big break. I got the break coming up in Nashville.

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Number one for New Country 101.9, The Twister. Here's the question. What did you do as a kid that you got away with? We'll talk about this in two songs, and I want to put you on the air. 866-607-8383.

take me to a movie. She's, I can't find a thing to wear. Now and then she's moody. She's a Saturn with a sunroof, with her brown hair.

Number one for New Country, 101.9 The Twister. It may still be Saturday night where you are. I thank you for being here. Where are you listening right now? My number is 866-607-8300.

Number one for New Country, 101.9 The Twister. Have you ever heard of someone stealing a home? Well, police tracked one down with this next dumb criminal. Earl's going to be here soon to tell us what happened.

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Here's one we'll dedicate to our weekend workers. Number one for new country, 101.9, The Twister.

Number one for New Country, 101.9 The Twister. Early Sunday, welcome to it. How about we get the day going with some good news? I just happen to have some I'll share with you in two songs.

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Number one for New Country, 101.9 The Twister. Oh, thank you so much for sharing your day of rest, at least a little part of it, this Sunday here with me on After Midnight, y'all. 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I'm Granger Smith, coming to y'all from home this morning in Central Texas. 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

1019 The Twister. Are y'all ready to look over some history from today? We got a brand new president back in 1945. We'll talk about that in two songs, plus some other things that went down on this day in history.

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1: Yeah, we just wanted to say we're out here on the middle of Lake Murray fishing for striper. 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

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I hope it's off to a peaceful start. 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

Number one for New Country, 101.9 The Twister. So what did you do as a kid that you got away with? We'll talk about this in two songs, and I want to hear your story. 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
1: 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Thanks for spending part of your weekend with me on Mornings with Granger. 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And I'd love to hear from you.

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2: Tomorrow morning, 6 a.m. Lunchbox thinks his wife has lost her mind. Something that she got for his boys. We'll talk about that Monday morning Bobby Bones show.

Number one for New Country, 101.9 The Twister. So a Craigslist exchange went terribly wrong, landing a thief in jail with a swollen shut eye, and you'll never believe what it was all about. Earl is going to share this dumb criminal story with us next. I'm

0: guys, it's I Heart Country on The Verge artist Stella Lefty. And that was my song, Boston.
1: 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Looking for your phone call here. What did you do as a kid that you got away with? Hopefully you got a story to share with me. 866-607-8383. Don't

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Number one for New Country, 101.9 The Twister. Are y'all ready to look over some history from today? We got a brand new president back in 1945. We'll talk about that in two songs, plus some other things that went down on this day in history.

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Thanks for spending part of your Sunday with me on Mornings with Granger. I know it's a slower day for a lot of folks, but let's stay connected. 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
1: Tomorrow morning, 6 a.m. Lunchbox thinks his wife has lost her mind. Something that she got for his boys. We'll talk about that Monday morning Bobby Bones show. She was

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What is your hometown famous for? Call me. 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
1: 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Something that she got for his boys. We'll talk about that Monday morning.

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If you want to celebrate divorce, well, do it with some celebratory shots, but not from your pistol. Earl is going to share this true dumb story that actually went down coming up next.

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1: I'm Earl Dibbles Jr. I'm a country boy. I'm an honest boy, too, and crime don't pay. I got a story to prove it. A man in Nashville, Tennessee is facing over a dozen charges after officers responded to the shots fired shortly before 6 a.m. on April the 1st. When they arrived, they found old Craig Jose Miller, 26 years old, and another guy sitting on the corner denying that they heard no shots. However, a witness told the cops he'd seen Miller waving a firearm around and shooting off 2 or 3 rounds in different locations. Miller later admitted, yeah, he fired 8 celebrity rounds after regaining his freedom from his wife. Now, he faces charges of aggravated assault with a deadly weapon and theft of a firearm. Oh, yeah, and also being dumb.
0: This is Mornings with Granger.
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1: You don't know her like I do, Brantley Gilbert, Sunday morning, Bo Dalton hanging out with you. Thanks for being here. So, I don't know, I've never been on The Shot, but I hear it's expensive, like Wegovy or Ozempic, the GLP-1 medications. 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
1: And just like that, the free money, the $1,000 Great American Fill-Up is gone. 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
1: And Luke Combs, he's pretty funny. He just posted a video on his social media, said, watch me get ready for the studio. He's sitting in his truck. He pops a Zen in his mouth and said, there we go, we're ready. He's got a brand new tour coming up. He's working on the next album. He says it's about to get busy, and he's officially back in the saddle. Hey, it's Bo. We got something very cool. That is you and a friend on a plane flying to Vegas to the iHeartRadio Music Festival, including two nights, sold out Kenny Chesney. You'll be there for Lainey Wilson. 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In the meantime, FGL is on the way, but we'll get to George Burge and Luke Bryan ride in less than 10 minutes.
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2: A 40 HP Johnson on a flat bottom metal boat. 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
0: And Luke Combs, big plans, back in the studio working on the new album. New tour comes out next year. He says it's about to get busy. Hey, it's Bo. So this, to me, is one of the grossest TikTok videos I've seen as far as food's concerned. But people are loving it. TikTok has nearly 13 million views on a trend where people, get this, dip their McDonald's cheeseburgers into Coca-Cola before you take a bite. Some people swear the sweet and salty combo is amazing. Others say all you get is a soggy bun and regret. See, that's all I'm thinking about is how soggy that bun is. Ugh. I don't know. I think I'll keep my Coke in the cup. But yeah, the new trend, dipping your cheeseburger into your Coca-Cola. This just smells like anything for a click. All right, Stella Lefty, she's a newcomer and she's our On the Verge artist. I've got her lined up, but before that, we'll get to Chase Matthew next.
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0: guys, it's I Heart Country on The Verge artist Stella Lefty. And that was my song, Boston.
1: 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Hey, it's Bobby Bones. Tomorrow morning, 6 a.m. Lunchbox thinks his wife has lost her mind. Something that she got for his boys. We'll talk about that Monday morning. Bobby Bones.

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1: Hope you're having a great afternoon. I'm Angie Ward. 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

0: guys, it's I Heart Country on The Verge artist Stella Lefty. 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
2: 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I did not go to see him in Fenway. And then you know what they did? They gave everyone at the ballpark a cruise. The one show I miss.

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1: 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We'll talk about that Monday morning Bobby Bones Show.

0: Don't bother Storm, Jason. This F5 has found you. You didn't see that one coming, did you? OKC's number one for new country.
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OKC's number one for new country, 101.9 The Twister. Kenny Chesney's going to be singing this one in Las Vegas at the iHeartRadio Music Festival September the 18th and 19th. The big show, Lainey Wilson's here too. You can win your trip and $1,000 beginning at 9 a.m. tomorrow. Here's new Kenny Chesney, Carry On.

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number one for new country and Bobby Bones in the morning, 101.9 The Twister. So if you and I ever bump into each other, you're going to notice that I have a bracelet on my right wrist. It is a black jelly bracelet, and it says Say So for this song from Dan and Shay to remind me to remind you somebody loves you.

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1: 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Something that she got for his boys. We'll talk about that Monday morning.

9, The Twister, OKC's number one for new country. 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You know what? 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

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Hello, it's Angie Ward. I'm so glad you're hanging out with us because you get to hear this one from George Burge and Luke Bryan. It's so good. Ride, ride, ride.

Yeah, buddy. Now that's what I call living right. OKC's number one for new country. 101.9 The Twister.

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1: Hey guys, it's I Heart Country on The Verge artist Stella Lefty. Boston is a song I wrote when I was waiting on a guy who was picking me up. I couldn't stop thinking about him, and this is what I was feeling while I was waiting for him. Here's my song, Boston. On a

0: 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And that was my song, Boston.
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Hey, it's Bobby Bones. Tomorrow morning, 6 a.m. Lunchbox thinks his wife has lost her mind. Something that she got for his boys. We'll talk about that Monday morning Bobby Bones show. 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

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Brantley Gilbert's got a brand new album out. It is so good. Check it out on your iHeartRadio app. Here he is with Bottoms Up, one of our all-time favorites.